0: On n'a pas le droit. Brush 12. Engine 12. How are you guys looking? Got 3/4 of the tail. Do you have much more to mop up over there?
1: It's looking pretty good, just a few smokers left.
0: Alright, when you're done, if Engine 3 Captain doesn't need you, you can head back over to us.
1: Much 12 copies.

0: 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Cross streets are between those streets.
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for the units en route to Holmes Park. There's no longer a 943. Also, there's still 987. There's a Hispanic male, late 20s, no shirt. He's holding his chest and has an inhaler in his hand. He's going to be near the playground and basketball court. The 943.

0: Ryan, don't go any further to your right. 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
1: 10-4. Am I hitting that smoker right now?
0: No, but you're going to take somebody on engine 5 out.
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1: Just confirming it, animal services on their way.

0: 42, that's safer. 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
1: According to the park, everyone that was involved, including the injured subjects, they've all left. We're code 4.
0: Code 4, copy. It's code 4, 1700 Ralph.

3 Adam 42. I tried to call back animal services for an ETA. I got voicemail. Where'd you copy to give?

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Respond to code to difficulty breathing. LDI 19. At 17 Louis Avenue, number 117. Cross streets are between N Sacramento Street and North School Street.

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1: Go ahead.
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0: 10-4, break, brush 12, meet us over here when you're done with your tank, and we'll get out of here. So, copy.

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1: Okay.

0: patrol on truck 2. Can we check with PD to know if they're indicating that there's no medical patient left? What?
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0: Central Car 733 Civic North from the post office at 2616 Pacific. 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Can you reach Central?
1: For prayer.
0: Denver, there's no rep.

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1: 10-43.
0: 10-43. I see 3 out of 38 is 909. Can you zip Baldwin County Hospital? Give me a quick update on the bicyclist that was hit. They were conscious and talking when they left here.
1: 10-4.
2: 38, copy, I'll be in route.
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0: 906.
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0: Okay, we have the RP calling on the line asking for a contact from PD.
1: Hey, from 1-0.

all units on the fire ground. Whenever you're done with what you currently got going, we can wrap it up. Engine 3 will come back in a couple hours. Reassess.

0: Sentire capi.
1: After saying that, you guys told the other two victims to head to your guys' direction?
0: Negative, is possibly a translation issue. Once I realized it was an armed 211, I advised them to stage away from the house because I thought they were there. However, they said they were at their residence currently.
1: Copy. She said they left a while ago, and she can't contact him because she doesn't have the phone.
0: Confirming the ones that are mobile don't have a phone, or the current one there doesn't have a phone?
1: She doesn't have a phone on her. It sounds like the male's house possibly has a phone. I'm going to try calling right now. She says she memorized her number.
0: Yeah, 10-4, if you could do that, and just have them 940 back at their residence. Copy, thank you.

0: Yes, the provider still has a request, please.
1: Ten, 4-3, Sam 59.
2: Copy. Be in route.
1: 10-4, it'll be cluster 597 at 6111 West Lane.
2: Okay. 54, I'll take another unit code 1 in case it's jumped to size 148.
1: 10-4, unit to copy.
3: 54, Ralph.
4: 52, Ralph.
2: King 14, Ralph.
1: Just for the
2: subject of keeping the leave until a supervisor arrives because he wants to press charges on security for escorting him out with electric gloves.
1: 10-4.
5: This special car is a 45960 type Civic South inside of the 7-Eleven at 121 South Center, CEN, heading at 3 Spontan 1.

There's a 9 Cove Park South, Samoa, and Ralph, possibly related to the 943 at Holmes Park. The RP saw a white male, 20 to 30, no shirt, black pants, appeared to be bloody, and he was seen going through the back home of fences at the dead end of Zamora 50. And he has streets on 101.

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0: 14-4, tonight, copy.
3: I do have 52 with me. We are 907 for now. We're just waiting on a supervisor. Any other unit can be 909.
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Talk to. Respond to full arrest. 723F and 743 Carolyn Weston Boulevard. Cross streets are between Queen Circle and McHugh Boulevard.

Club 2. Respond to full arrest. 723F at 743 Carolyn Weston Boulevard. Cross streets are between Queen Circle and the 2 Boulevard.

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0: Email law license plate 5 zebra Tom Paul 599 through gray Mazda 3.
1: Temp 4, that comes back clear, expired September 14, 2025, 2008. Mazda, pending out of stock then.
0: Can you also memo that plate date, Edward Yellow Yellow 582?
1: Temp 4, that comes back clear, current 2011, Honda out of stock then.

0: David 44 prior. Prior for 901B Civic North, Churchill, and Eldorado 2 vehicle, the tan pickup and a tan Toyota.
1: Accept that. Eldorado.
0: 3 from 99 in Eldorado. Minor in Eldorado.

0: David 44 prior. Prior for 901B Civic North, Churchill and Eldorado, two vehicles, a tan pickup and a tan Toyota.
1: Accept that. Eldorado.
0: 3 from 99 in Eldorado. Minor in Eldorado.

0: course. Now you also get a 9.5 for alert and conscious. For alert and conscious, female adult, keep complaining that mom's coming.
1: 10-4-3, item 38, your traffic?
0: 38, I can start to 44.
1: 10-4.

0: Engine 5, engine 3, we're going to clear. We'll come back in a couple.
1: And it says this 3D of 44 with traffic control, Churchill and El Dorado.

0: number plate 94045, John 4. Stand by for a second, please.
1: Pepper.
2: Well, you can count it, so I will be able to see properly.
0: Zero, just come back to 10 Toyota Corolla.
1: 10 4, you are covering over each other. I copy cancel the bill, 3 out of 38, copy that. 3 days 44, you'll have to repeat the plate.
0: It's going to be 9 Charles Ida Boy, 500.
1: 10 4, for info, the first plate comes back no record, but the second plate comes back clear. Current, oh, so a 2000 Toyota out of Stockton, 8049 North Elderman.
3: Three David 66. Correction, 3 out of 66.
4: 3 out of 66.
3: Translation, please.
4: Any Spanish speaking unit able to assist 3 out of 66 at 2009 Rosemary Lane?
0: Yeah, 74, we can be around.

0: inch and 5 inches three. 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
1: Okay, let me get that.
0: Thanks.
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0: 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Did we get that 99 flight back?
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1: before you doesn't fill?
0: 3 out of 30.
1: Second information from a babysitter and the RP's Jays with the ex-boyfriend Ivory Blake Mitchell. Told the RP he was going to the location to burn the house down. Black male adult that's driving a black Kia truck.

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1: This is Central Cars 415, out of South at 204 East Bianchi Road. Apartment B2, B-Boy 2. Thank you, gentlemen.
2: 9. Respond to full arrest. 602B and 590 East Harding Way. 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

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Respond to ICE. LBH 18. At 321 West Turner Road, number 34A. Cross streets are between Unpleasant Avenue and Lincoln Avenue.

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0: Special Carson 370, Connecticut, College Street, 651-651, Valley Oak South, 4937, have Martin Bianchi, RPs advising a white male, 10 to 14-year-old Jay, wearing an orange shirt, gray shorts, got into a white Chevy van, unknown license plate. The van was last seen going eastbound on March Lane. RPs advising it was a possible 207. Didn't seem as though the Jay knew the male. Any unit, referred to Clause 3651-651, dispatch clear 1811. Any unit to fill?
1: Is there a wagon available?
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2: 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The Spanish speaking RP just yelling at somebody and disconnected any response from the one.

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1: UAS 1,
0: correct. 906.
1: What was that?

0: Bell 354 and Route 0415F at 8432 Sherberg Way, Valley of Thorn.
1: What's your question, please?
0: Okay.

Engine US, respond to fire alarm still. 460, at 5084 West Lane. Cross streets are between South Street and East March Lane.

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1: I'm UTL. 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
0: okay.

0: 322, she confirmed Mal left about 5 ago.
1: That's what Presley Hueys. 937-444 just occurred from Target at 4707 Pacific Avenue. It's going to be Hispanic male, 40s, wearing a fitted black and brown t-shirt with black pants, just 4043 bike locks and class of 415 with RP. Subject was last seen walking into the parking lot of Jolly Bees, all cars referred to class 3664 664 664, dispatch clear 1846.

0: 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Cross streets are between E Park Street and East Flora Street.
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0: 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At 4707 Kentfield Road, number 21. Cross streets are between E. Jamestown Street and Coventry Drive.
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3: K-14, hold this call, Adina.
5: Adina 3295. I-5 from Matthews, northbound, going to be 6, X-ray, Ida Charles, 937.
4: I-5 northbound, on ramp, Matthews. It's clear current, 09 Honda, out of Stockton. Engine 9, you can cancel.
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Engine 2, respond to fire alarms hill, 602H, at 16 N American Street. Cross streets are between E Main Street and East Weber Avenue.

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1: Squad 1, respond to AOC, 707F, at 2336, Van Westerk Street. Cross streets are between Titleist Court and Almaden Court.

Engine 9, respond to hazmat incident still alarm. 610A, at 1712, Mirren Avenue. Cross streets are between E. Lewis Street and East Charles Street.

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1: Three
0: four, go for 59. Brief afternoon, a copy calling 3688-68 for a 937 for a subject armed with a 12020, no 417. RP was also making mention of possible gang relation.
2: 3 cents, I got the call.

0: Army for 688. 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What's the location?
1: 26 Angel Drive, cross a tree, top Eric request.
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This is Roger 937 at 2826 Angel Drive. Be advised, RP is advising it was a tall black male who pulled out a possible black mini Glock, the Never 417, the weapon. RP then followed him all the way to the call location. Suspect was driving a sky blue Honda, unknown license plate. RP saw the vehicle there at the call location approximately 10 ago due to time delay.

Engine 7. Respond to a known medical. 222G. At 395, kill circle. Cross streets are between Diana Marie Drive and Diana Marie Drive.

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Dispatch, Cars Lake POS, 903A, due to a 901 from Pershing and Swain. Both vehicles are not blocking traffic, but there is parts and debris all in the roadway in Union Channel 1.

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0: this special request rather south and 3 San Vicente, a copy call history 705 for 415C, possible 911 at 325 Berkshire Lane. Females yelling. Location. B2937 in front and backyard. RP is now advising they can hear a female advising that she was 911 in the head. Any unit, channel 1?
1: Gary.
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0: 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Respond to shooting, stabbing. 440, at 325, Berkshire Lane. Cross streets are between North Street and End.
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0: three right ones. 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

0: 3-9 Connecticut, copy caller 3704 4940 with fire at 395 Jill Circle. Fire is asking for PD to respond due to a 415 with family members at 987. Male at the call location did make threats to 187, the call taker, and the family. Any unit gentleman?
1: This is my call.
0: One. Yes, one.
2: 397, call 705. We're locating the backyard or the front yard. 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

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I need a channel 1. 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

0: Re-airing the 940 with Fire Bear Cookies at 395 Jill Circle. The RP's mother is unresponsive to the fire staging due to a 415 heard in the background. And he has to break and respond channel 2.
1: They're sent out through the front door. Can is RP able to step out? If you could also number two plates in the driveway, 9 Robert Tom Nora 781 and 8 Edward David Charles 915.
2: First light comes back clear, current 2015 Mazda to the call location. Second plate comes back clear, current 2018 Mercedes, also to the call location.

0: Confirm if the RP is calling from this address or a different address.
1: RP is calling from a different address. They are not 987.
2: Which address are we calling from so we can meet with them?
1: Grand 50, they did not provide the address, and on a call back, I got voicemail. Ten four, checking back through.

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0: 받으시면서 마음을 빌리라.
2: Negative. They were uncooperative with us and threatened to call 187. The fire dispatchers. That's why they're staging. It's just unresponsive. They want to answer further.
0: Copy. I'll be code 3 charter and I-5 to you further.
2: Be code 3 charter and I-5.
3: Yeah, can we confirm his location via Rapids?
4: Never.
2: Come 3-10-25, I copy that you copy. 3-10-43, your traffic?
5: 10-43, I copy. Go ahead and show me route from south.
6: 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He's 907. 911 here.

0: input from the mailer is advising the house should be occupied by at least 6. We're working on getting more info.
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0: emergency route for 940 at 395 Joe Circle. RP called back on 911 advising that the mom is unresponsive, but breathing, then started to become very uncooperative, and then the line disconnected.
1: I'm going to

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0: Thank you, clear two.

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1: In Connecticut Avenue and Georgia Avenue.
2: The tree was covering the, impeding the sidewalk on the north side. 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

0: answer on 7. I don't want any. My vehicle involves a black Corvette, Silman 87. Has an unknown race female on a cage. There's Silman Type 3 in the roadway.
1: 32 will be code 3 from Montiablo and Carlton.
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0: 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Do you have a witness on Harrison?
1: Engine 5, that's affirm. 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

0: three quarters to the next unit. Can you guys close down the southbound center from Harding?
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0: 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Long alarm still. 600. At 16, North American Street. Cross streets are Main Street and East Weber Avenue.
1: Patrolling short truck 2 and off that. Still on.

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Sector 1C, at 923, West Wayne Road. Cross streets are between Gettysburg Place and Echo Street.

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1: Hi, Officer Salcedo will be transporting. I'm going with camp. Going to the county hospital. Who is next?
0: Confirmed.

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0: Medic 34, confirming we have, one of the tow trucks. I believe both cars are probably going to need a tow.
1: He has a call holding. We can start tows.

0: 52, can we get another unit, code 12937 in the complex? Our victim here is saying that our suspect might be driving a silver minivan. He might still be 987.
1: 10-4, unit to fill at 1633 East Bianchi Road to 937 Silver Minivan for possible suspect.
2: After this, though.
0: Every 273 bus.
1: 10-4.

like you, it's possible 502 in the area of March and Pacific, going to be a 10, Toyota Camry license plate, 5, King, Mary, George, 942, occupied by black female, late 30s. Initially 502 due, weaving out of lanes, almost 901 into the RP. Last seen westbound on March at call location. All cars are critical, 3743, 743, dispatch clear, 1941.

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0: 22, just advise that there's no 23 Leonardo Way of the motoring. Are you able to call the review back and possibly get an updated address?
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0: Sí, dice. 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
1: So far.
2: Address is going to be 2327.
1: 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Can you confirm from apartment number?
0: 111.
1: Yeah.
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1: Yeah, it could kill.
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0: That's that vehicle last flogged 4 minutes ago to Center Street and Lafayette Street, going southbound.
1: 10-4 Center Street and Lafayette going southbound.

3 Adam 42 prior. 42. 3 Adam 42 prior with a unit to Philip, Hornsyth FBRO, Type Civic North 3537 Alvarado. It'll be in front of the swimming pool. There's a guest, Annette Diaz, Hispanic female, and her ex-boyfriend, Saul Gomez, Hispanic male, mid-30s, black shirt, black pants, and a Hornsyth.

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0: David 32 and 3, Adam 42. We have another RP calling in from the Oak Park Ice Arena. Advising there's two Hispanic males, white shirt, black shorts, the second black hood sweatshirt, black pants, and a 4 and 5, possible pending 943.
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0: 9 ball, Frank David, 250. Second plate, gray Mazda, 6 Lincoln, Boyer Bomber, 646. Third plate, black Chevy, 8 Boy, 305, 65.
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0: Negative. 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

0: 42, can you meet your Quebec RP to confirm their 926? So far, there's no 415, and nobody's flagging me down.
1: 10-4, the first RP was an employee of the pool. 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

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At 920 W. Cattleman Lane. Cross streets are between S. Crescent Avenue and South Fairmont Avenue.

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Cross streets are between W. Yokets Avenue and West Provincial Drive.

0: 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Respond to difficulty breathing. 222C. At 835, Dundee Way. Cross streets are between Galloway Drive and End.
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0: 58. I don't know if you recall this address, but this suspect last report that I dealt with, he had a 12-20, and I don't believe was captured with it.
2: Alright, copy. Diesel 92 on my way up.
0: You have a Hammer West now.
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0: 4, Lincoln 36.
1: 36.
0: 4, Lincoln 36, 7543, Adam 42, at Oval Park Pool, 3537 Alvarado.
1: And Marshall.

0: Okay.
1: Who's that, don't you?
0: 13. Put a map. Let's put a house directly to the north, neighboring the fence here.
1: Between 2414 and 2420, Claridge Lane.
0: Probably going to be 2420, Claridge. There's a fence board down here, mile half right before we got here. And the fence board goes into their backyard. Do we have any numbers on permits required for that location?
1: And balance check.
2: 10. ER is 16470, 16470. I'll put you in line to pet.

Special Carza, 415 Civic South, 714 West Park. Yes, there's about 5 to 6 647 types inside causing a 415. Any responsible?

0: 14 located another number on April 7, 2025 for a verified address. I got a voicemail to call back.
1: Clear two.
2: Are you guys on
1: two?
2: No, can you pull him out? She wants to see that. Can you show her the shoes?
3: No.
1: I'm going to go with her.

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2: Adam 43 and out.
0: It's over.

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Respond to fire alarm still. 225D. At 2708, Daytona Avenue. Cross streets are between Meadow Avenue and Westland Avenue.

0: 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Jim 22.
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2: Engine 4, respond to outdoor fire, 402G, at Pacific Avenue and Brookside Road. Engine 12, respond to laceration, 650B. At 220 South Gertrude Avenue. Cross streets are between Washington Street and East Main Street.

Talk 2. Respond to difficulty breathing. 704D. At 2122, South Airport Way. Cross streets are between E7th Street and East 8th Street.

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1: 38.
0: 10-4.

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1: Medic 30. You're on the control one, but what's your traffic?
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3: I'm usually on nobody's flagging down. Can you call us RP?

0: 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Railer.
1: On AOR. He ended up taking an Uber to 1212. He can be 909.

Engine 9, respond to outdoor fire. 504D, at West Plain and East Alpine Avenue. 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Cross streets are between End and Country Club Boulevard.

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1: Go ahead.
0: Just confirm, so we think the suspect inside, right?
1: Yeah.

0: Yeah, 58, 366.
1: Awesome, thank you.
2: Ground 66. Can I get 3 King 14 on 2, please?
0: 3 King 14, copy. 3 King 14, you're back. 3 King 14, channel 25, 3 King 66.
2: Just go ahead. Hey, supposedly the suspect was picked up in a gray Chevy pickup truck. Should be a newer model, so if you see that in the park line, it might be there. We don't know what the license plate is.
3: 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We'll have to send for it. 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

0: This is Chrysler 415D, Seaport West at 905 West Sonora. 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
0: 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He hit a pothole.

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0: 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Respond to stroke. 305A at 2908 Malvern Court. Cross streets are between Plymouth Road and End.
1: Black male wearing a white t-shirt, gray shorts, white high tops, walking eastbound University. The male told the ERP that he 911 the dog, and the ERP did not see a gun. Any of streets on channel 13743, call 3811-811.
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Engine 6, respond to AOC, 603C, at 1001 N Pershing Avenue. Cross streets are between Security Drive and West Magnolia Street.

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1: The ambulance 10-4.

0: 16 Route 3-Lane-43 at 2101 Coral Lakes Drive. Four subjects.
1: Three out of 22. 3 is 9 out of 7. Sorry. 9 out of 7. Over. 37.

0: This is Metro Cars 9912, causing an NFA, Seaport Eastern, okay, and Sikh Temple. Is a Hispanic or black male adult, black clothing, walking in the middle of the street going westbound. Any entries, watch on.
1: Just broke through that intersection. The area is clear. 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
0: 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There's one for you at the PD.

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1: J43, 10-4. The RP is a neighbor hearing some type of 4 and 5 between a male and a female yelling in Spanish.
2: 31 route.

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1: with a sergeant to copy 912 with a gun seen by the RP's 9-year-old. 340 at McDonald's 611 with MLK. He did not see the male, only her 9-year-old saw a black male, brown Nike Tech jacket, carrying a large gun. On the sidewalk, walking near McDonald's, no direction of travel. Sergeant to copy 12-824, 824.
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1: The special car is a 953 Park North, Sonora, and Court. It's a Hispanic male, black shirt, passed out on a sidewalk halfway in the street. Sort of liquid pulled around him. And he is respawned, channel 1.
3: 27 now.
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0: conquers. This is Jokers. Good morning, everyone. It's 45987 McDonald's on 611 West MLK. Day 45, we have another. If you're calling in advising an unknown male, all black clothing, with a backpack, armed with a rifle, outside of Popeyes. We try to 417 other buildings with it.
1: John.
0: Call the vision. 10-4.
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0: 1025 to Rion. Did you guys check the Popeye party?
1: Yeah, we're not going to the Popeyes. We're going to double back to Delta Liquors, though.
0: Yeah.
1: 30, I'm not going to Delta Liquors.
2: Okay.
1: This is Leader. I'm Popeye Engine.
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5: He's advising here multiple 957s coming from one of the backyards, unknown which one. It will continue as 957s per minute at a time, approximately burst of 10. All cars first call history 830-830. Dispatch clear, 2133.

0: 45. We got three at American Inn, South Carolina. 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One of them's got a backpack on, holding his electron priesthood. Mm-hmm.
1: Copy 3 at the American Inn, South Side.
0: I'm going to keep an eye on them. We're going to have to go around the block, and I can't keep eyes on them while we do that.
2: And 4 confirming both units, 1-25, 1-27.
3: In line of A-firm.
1: Just for an update, that second RP advised he was just standing in front of Popeye's, so DOT.

0: Copy. They don't have backpacks.
1: Thirty-two.
2: Hunter MLK.
1: Agent Floyd.
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1: Press cancel, Sabine Harbor 3-10-25-1 in custody at Hunter and MLK. It's 10-4, they've been advisory, they clearing.
0: Yeah.

0: Monday 45.
1: Yeah. Monday 45.
0: 45, 90.
2: I'm sorry.
0: 945, all male and conscious. Looks a little under the influence.
2: I'm sorry.
3: Four stays been advised.
4: 33. CHP guy got 245 to the pole. Can we start a second 945 for him, please? You got hit in the face and then the hand.

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1: 10-4, Charlie Gator 6.
2: Copy, I'm on route.
1: I'm okay.
3: 20-3301.
4: I get this guy on a patrol route.

0: Composing.
1: Game version.
0: 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Is there a unit available that has a helmet like in 940 else?
2: Yeah, the helmet thing. This is 3 King 14, Hunter and MLK.
1: I'm at 5-1.

0: что я полетел?
1: Three
0: 52, I have a helmet, clearing RTF and swimming route for PD.
2: Ten fire. Do I copy?
1: Six 5, I have one opening route. David, if it should be on line.
0: So far.
2: David 52, copy.
0: So far.

Special Cars, 415 South Seaport East, California, in Hazleton. We'll be in the 647 size encampment at that location. The RP's boyfriend's armed with a wooden stick and a 245 ERP with it. And it's Reese Munchin 1. Watson 23. Okay. 835, 835.

0: This is Central College with 1723 to copy the call. Two unarmed attempts just occurred in Fontana. RFP's advising she was arriving back to the location and she was approached by three subjects. First is a Hispanic male adult wearing a black ski mask, black sweatshirt, black pants that was armed with a black handgun. Second was a black male adult, black and gray clothing. Third is a black male adult wearing a gray sweatshirt. She pushed the RFP against the wall, 1243'er, while the other pointed a gun at her and tried to take her chain. The neighbor came out and were last seen fleeing out of the complex on foot. No direction of travel. Any mystery song, channel 11743, call street 842-842.
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0: Roger, sir. 1843, 10-4, Unisville.
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0: 1825, 10-4.

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0: 27 units still, 901 blocking out Mariposa and Nelson. The vehicles involved in the units, special gentlemen.
1: You're well up there.

Engine 11. Respond to difficulty breathing. 226 feet. At a 4517 Knickerbocker Drive. Cross streets are between West Lane and Bordeaux Avenue.

Approaching range 11, medic 35, district 226 E. Edward for a 65-year-old male. Is he breathing? 1517 Knickerbocker across the west in Bordeaux.

0: 27.
1: 27.
0: Oh, call to CHP. They're advising that y'all follow the call. 911 at Carpenter and Austin. And whose handle it is, they're still on route.
1: 27, I copy. I'm at Mary Poe's CHP.

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0: 2793. 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It looks like this is going to be CHP.
1: 2562.
0: 27, keep my moving license plate 9, William Queen Henry 217.
1: For the turning clear, right at the 426. 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

0: 27, driver's 97. It's going to be a security guard. She's 907. She's declining any medical.
1: One David 61. Can I get a DR for 470?
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0: Patty Oak South, Tagger in progress at Pinellas Park, 5700 Lorraine Avenue. Five subjects wearing hooded sweatshirts, spraying graffiti on the bathroom in Unit 101. 1 Sam 65, copy call is 3-835-875 for a Tagger in process at Pinellas Park.
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Engine 2, respond to outdoor fire. 622A and 224 East Sonora Street. Cross streets are between S. Hunter Street and South San Joaquin Street.

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He'll be on the street walking on Harding closer to Center, 647 type, black male, 30, brown and red clothing, plus 11, 550, or 922. And he is responsive to 1.

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0: They're running westbound now, Trinity Park, heading playground, about to hit Moran.
2: Suffolk, by Trinity, white shoes by Paris. Has his hand in front of waistband.
1: 10-4.
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1: 4.
4: Hey, he's running westbound now. He's still running down to the western line. Down to the 2-7. Adam, 5-7-2-7.
1: 4-5-7-2-7.

0: Dispatch of Carson for Officer Safety 957. Area of Minor and Shasta and Park. CASO, they had a report of an RP hearing 4957 in the area. SO is also checking. Any of the response to the one?
1: Six.

Truck 7, respond to a known medical. 225B, at 8534, Dong Avenue. Cross streets are between Portola Avenue and Ventura Court.

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1: 7-7-4. Both all armed with handguns, and they're yelling at the RP to come out. Any initial response on 11-23 12-3-9-0-4-9-0-4.

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0: 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Any response, gentlemen?
1: 23, I'll be in route to that. 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
0: 10-4.
2: Going to outdoor fire. 660. That is 314 N Wilson Way. Cross streets are between E Minor Avenue and East Lindsay Street.

0: Carson calling on from 143 and 125 calling 987-835 West Oak. Just for info, the RP's phone was pinging closer to 534 West Oak, across of Harrison.
1: Copy, there's nobody out here.
0: Temper.

0: is a seventh wave off Bray Orr.
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2: New Cannon Huntsford now. And confirming you said 834 West Oak.
1: Hey, firm, that was where his phase two ping was coming from. We did find a similar call recorded by the RPO a while ago that was unfounded. He gave the address of 524 West Oak on that call.
2: Show me an upper.
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3: Cross streets are between S. Lincoln Street and South Harrison Street.
2: Four, three, send traffic.
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1: Bronco from the 96.
0: Westbound.
1: Westbound 10-4.

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2: 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We got a couple used fireworks boxes on fire.
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1: 1-3, this is 943, the wing stop at 5052 West Lane, Valley Oaks South. RP's advising is approximately 12 or more subjects on 943 close to the call location in the parking lot. One subject was seen bleeding in the unit to fill.
0: One in 4-3, we can be around from south of Needham.

0: there was Puerto Rican, not their father.
1: We found Juan Donald Payne, 622A, at 229 E Church Street. Cross streets are between S. Hunter Street and South San Joaquin Street.
2: Juan Donald Payne, cross street. Affirm for justice.

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2: 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Subjects are possibly 922 and are currently fighting inside of a white, newer model SUV. 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
0: You advise that Series 35 that we found the spray paint bottles?
1: So, RC on 900 for 1-853 at Wing South, Flight 052 West Lane.
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fetch all cars and one test beside the copy. 3D's 93211 at McDonald's 820 Lower Sacramento Road. 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Hold up. 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In unit. 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
0: That's out on 935 on Lafayette and Glacier Court on the 6 Paul Yellow Mary 962.
1: Okay, comes our clear current 06 Honda, not a Falcon.

0: 900 4-53 at 8020 Lower Sacramento. If your audience be advised, store manager is not 97 and gave Sierra another number to call. Trip to the store manager who is currently on duty. Sierra is calling the other number right now.
1: We'll do the 53, they're advising that. They're 907, there's no robbery.
2: At 3230, West Lane. Cross streets are between Upper, SPRR, and East South I Avenue.
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1: Copy, I'll be code 3 from Pershing and then Holt.
0: What? 161?
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0: Can you clear me from the routes of that 910 code 3 from Mars and Pacific?
1: Mars and Pacific. One David 61, that comes back. Clear, current for 2014 at Nissan. Brace Raj Kumar.
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0: to Special Crisis Officer Safety 9576, Southard in the area of Baker and Acacia. 2 ago, the RP heard a total of 6 957s in the area. Reach for Article 3932, dispatch clear at 2308.
1: The 910, be advised, RP does have a roommate, but the roommate is gone for work. RP is not armed. There are no pool, no sheds, and no animals. RP does not have cameras and advise it is not an electric garage door. It has to be pulled up to be opened.
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0: is throughout the night, and be advised RP is in her room towards the back of the residence.
1: 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Respond to abdominal pain. 602C. At 133 East Oak Street, number 312. Cross streets are between N. Eldorado Street and North Hunter Street.

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2: 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Respond to abdominal pain. 602C. At 133 East Oak Street. Number 312. Cross streets are between N. Eldorado Street and North Hunter Street.

0: 1 David 6 1. Can I jump left for a few?
1: Go for it.
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0: Central Crescent 416, South Park in Aurora. It's a blue sedan that 901 into three parked vehicles. The suspect's vehicle is now broken down on Grant. Suspect fled from the vehicle. So he's Spanish male 30, black clothing, westbound Oak. Come on.

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0: One David 25 and one Adam 27. Approaching as a 15F Park South at 2237 Rev. Henry. Garby's child's mother, Christina Gutierrez, Hispanic female 29, brown jumpsuit. He's trying to 243 the RP and breaking things inside of the residence.
1: To C. Charles, 466-year-old female with abdominal pain, 133 scope, crosses Eldorado at Hunter, number 312.

0: Well, David 25 and one Adam 27. Just for info, the RP gives 2237 Rev Henry when he calls. The correct 926 is possibly going to be 2237 East 8. Just a couple houses down.
1: 25th,

Well, maybe 25 and one out of 27. Just for info, the RP gives 2237 Rev Henry when he calls. The correct 926 is possibly going to be 2237 East 8. Just a couple houses down.

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0: 65, the copy cost rate 942, 942 Valley Oak North for 901, blocking and possibly 502 at 9315 Sherbrooke Way. Secondhand info from neighbor advising that subject 901 to RP's three parked vehicles. The driver did admit to that he has been drinking and advised that there is a 1-year-old J in the vehicle. All cars for the cost rate 942, 942 to Special Career 2321.
1: Correct address is going to be 2237.
2: As for Rev Henry, you're 8.
1: Rev Henry.

0: 1 Sam 65. Noise rate 942, 942 for 901 blocking. River, they advise there is a 1-year-old J in the vehicle.
1: One King 16, you can start us that way.

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1: in Z Corp West, 3814 Jack Runs Court.
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1: 16, go ahead.
0: And Tom John Williams 735 to Silver Honda Odyssey.
1: Back clear expired March 8, 2026 for 8,014 Honda out of Stockton.

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1: 27.
0: 906?
1: Mr. 4 907.
2: District 224 Edwards. It's going to be for a 43-year-old male, seizure, full of rent apartments, 8162 Palisades, crosses Hammer and Knickerbocker, number 35.

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1: 10, Fork 22.
0: Question 2. 39, John Mary Zebra 835, going to be on a Burgundy Honda Odyssey. Second plate is going to be 7, William Frank Sam 663 on a white Chevy Tahoe. Stand by on the bridge.

0: Third place would be 9 Frank Henry Edwards 370. It's going to be on a white Chevy. And Paula.
1: 10 for. 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
1: 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And yeah, he started at 999.
0: For how many 99s?
1: This one.
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Engine 5. Respond to ALOC. 727C. At 1762, Cherry Court. Cross streets are between Isabella Lane and End.

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0: Repeating for Engine 5, District 7, 27 C. Charles. This is a 16-year-old female that had fainted. 1762 Cherry Court, Cross of Isabella. Repeating for Engine 10, District 409 B. Boy. It's going to be for a 40-year-old male with chest pain. 3760 Brook Valley, Cross of Heatherbrook.
1: Well, I'm 27 and I've called 3946.

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1: 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Repeating for engine 13, medic 37, district 210 B, David, for a 69-year-old female that fell. 17, Genova across the San Marco and Perino.

0: 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RP was advising she just 911 heard Jay's dead.
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0: This is around the 9/11. Be advised, the male is 9/5 in the front yard, possibly 9/11 in the leg. RP is currently securing the firearm in the residence.
1: We're out.

He is in round. The victim will be Rashawn Emmons. Old RP is giving him CPR. Advising the male seems aware but not conscious.

Sir, be advised, RFP is advising the only one GSW firearms currently in the residence.

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1: Can you be advised, RFP is advising the only one GSW firearms currently in the residence. Please drop the advice, RP is home with two other family members. Gate code is noted into the call.

0: Repeating for Battalion 1, Engine 3, Medic 33, S3, District 7038, Adam. Page for P and route for shooting, 1435 Battlement, cross the Moss Rock in Crabtree.
1: We've opened the gate and left it open.
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0: 33, to respond units, the roadways are tight, keep the path open for the 945.
1: 27, I got some victims in the driveways, got one GSW delay, the citizens apply to tourniquet and extra clearance for now.

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Dispatch all cars valid with North 415 in the area of Journey and at Wonder. RP is advising they can hear loud music and subjects are being coming from an unknown address in the area. And you to chat one.

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1116 and 1065, the copy call is 325-25 for a 940 with mobile crisis at 4134 Crown Avenue. RP is requesting PD assistance with J. Jacqueline Marquez, Hispanic female, 13 years old, on a 5150 hold, refusing to go with RP.

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At 545 W Sonora Street. Cross streets are between S. Lincoln Street and South Harrison Street.

Good Central Carza, 912 Park North, 1723 East Flora. There's a neighbor advising a Hispanic male wearing no shirt was standing next to a neighbor's white Ford Escape. Inside the mill crashed down to hide. He's now crept possibly behind the house and he has street punch on one.

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Copy. 1 Adam 79, 1065, the copy call is 340-4049-65A. RP is advising his wife, Rahman Ahmad, female 24, wearing a yellow Pakistani dress, left in an Uber after a dispute. RP last heard from the female via WhatsApp at 2134. Wife left with a handgun, advising she was going to harm herself. RP knows that she was in an unknown address in Stockton. RP will be at the call location 8437 Don Avenue for contact.

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1: 10-4.

0: This Central Park receiving a 940 from 3 David 52, last known location is PD 22906. David 52906. Dispatcher 3 David 2, correction 3 David 52 906, and you sergeant to copy 940A from 3 David 52, last known location PD.
1: 65, I copy. Is there anyone in the PD that can check them in their port room?
0: 10-4, let me call.
2: 358, I'll check. I believe they're changing out.
0: 10-4. Dispatcher 3 David 52 906.

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Engine 5, respond to list assistance. 870, at 2152, Erickson Circle. Cross streets are between Cottle Lane and Magnum Court.

0: 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I heard you guys.
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0: Stand by, we'll call him back. Engine 5, I have a door code for you. 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
0: 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Copy that one.
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0: change it to 3-1. I'll say you can cancel the balance.
1: 10-4. You need an RA?
0: Negative.
1: 10-4. Can you copy?
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1: Central Guard's unit, take a look. Run around for suspect contact. 86 Blueish Circle. Any unit, channel 1.
0: Is that being clear, sir? Yes, sir. After the feeding.

0: to light Kia SUV, plate 9 Charlie Frank Edward 366. 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

0: Carson Salsa, 918 in the area of Monroe and Vine. A white male and I'm clothing. Thanks for helping the unit, gentlemen.
1: Patrol engine 7. We're in the area. We're not seeing anything. Do you have a better location?

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1: for a better location. 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
2: Yeah, 4 for UTL. You can just say AOR.
1: AOR. Engine 3 controlling.
3: Engine 3,
1: it's going to be PDs. They got the call set up. Unknown ETA.
3: Ten-4. If they call back, you could just let them know it's on the east side of the river, on the south side of the street. We're going to be AOR.
1: 10-4, engine 3, 11-0.

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1: 41 flagged down at the Jack in the Box at Pacific and Hardy. Adult male stating that he's having some heart issues and he needs an ambulance.
0: 10-4, confirming he's alert and conscious.
1: Abram. 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
1: Okay.

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1: Is that there?
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1: Squad 19, waved off. AR. Sure, why did you guys not see that Pacific and Hardy?
0: Confirm 29, copy, unseen.

0: Control 1S2.
1: S2, you canceled engine 9, who was responding to 1504 Pacific. They just went on scene. There was no medic at that scene. Did you mean to cancel squad 9, who was responding to Harding in California?
0: Hey, Fern, there's multiple engines for the same company. You got confused. My apologies.
1: 10-4, thank you.

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1: Minus 33. Confirming this is medic 33 or medic 34?
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1: 85.
0: Gremlin, please. 7, yellow, Ocean, Henry, 66.
1: That's what you need to clear. Spread as a 18252A 2000 Honda. It's going to be out of San Jose. Pending out of San Jose, also.

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0: 55 in the units of cell 415 at 65 Gateway Court. There's B, it's going to be cross at Ken Cell there. Please advise that her mom's in a 415 with someone at VRO.
1: Six one. You show the deputy in your house.

Engine 2032. Respond to assault. 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At 238. Rush Street. Number 1. Cross streets are between a named Allen and

Engine 11. Respond to AOC. 460. At a 4516 EPIT Road, number 309. Cross streets are between Long Air Circle and Bend.

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0: 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Or we'll buy her.

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There was two vehicles racing and one 901 into a parked car. Honda Accord, can you get

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Respond to seizure. 623D at 522 Garfield Street. Cross streets are between W Church Street and West Hazleton Avenue.

0: 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Echo 41?
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1: 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Cross streets are between Sharon Avenue and 3rd Flight Avenue.

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0: David Benson. 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
0: Hey, for the other way.
1: Hey, sir.

0: 18. Is there an ETA on set?
1: You're out.
0: Yep.

0: Dispatch car Civic Alpha, clear low and arm just occurred at 33 North Center. Whoever suspect's going to be a Hispanic male adult wearing a black hat, black sweatshirt, 417 DRP with a gun, left southbound on Center in a black grant. Victoria, loss is going to be holding. Yeah, channel 1. 120, 120.
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To Madison, I'm pleased to be here for this having an episode. Trent 9-11 himself, but mom.

0: This is your currency for the Houston 1722 to copy 450-5150-205 West 9th. Madison, I'm please advising her brother's having an episode. Trent 911 himself, but mom took the knife away. Any unit, gentlemen?
1: Trying to recover.

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Lot 9, respond to call. 601E, at 919, North Madison Street, number 1. Cross streets are between W. Poplar Street and West Acacia Street.

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At 800 S Hem Lane, number 18A. Cross streets are between Sylvia Drive and West Vine Street.

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Respond to vehicle accident. 8648S. At 99 and Crosstown Southbound Sostock.

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Engine 12, I see her now. Thank you. Called engine 2, truck 2, battalion 1, medic 3, F3. For a hit and run, reported person trapped in a gray Camaro, south 199, south of Crosstown.

0: patrolling at 12. We just went from the crosstown to downtown 99. Traffic's moving pretty good. We're not seeing any lights or anybody pulled over. We're going to have to get off on Golden Gate and ship 3 months, see if we see anything there, unless you have anything further.
1: Engine 12, but RRP said CHP got on scene. We'll call them for an update. Battalion 1, you copy?
2: Battalion 1, copy. It's going to be southbound, north of crosstown. It looks like got an ambulance on scene as well.
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0: 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At 5, West Vine Street. Cross streets are between S. Sacramento Street and South School Street.
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for truck 4, District 4048, orders a 71-year-old female with abdominal pain, 338 Pickwood Lane, cross of Huntington and Tanglewood. 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

0: Repeating for engine 2031, I'm at 5 in district in NR 19W Williams. Per PD, seen in that secure stage for a person down in the backyard. Sounds suspicious to them. They're en route. 5 West Vine, cross the Sacramento and school. Medic 5, copy staging orders. Then 2031, copy staging orders.
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We found a diabetic problem. 226E. At 1803, Ordo Avenue. Cross streets are between Rue and Court and Calais Court.

211 Medic 9, District 226, the Edwards, an 85-year-old female diabetic problem, 18-03 Bordeaux, cross of Moulin and Calais.

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1: Been 2031 10-4. Already has the caller. Or. I see, never mind.

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2: Engine 2, respond to chest pain, 602H, at 16, North American Street, number 414. Cross streets are between E Main Street and East Weber Avenue.

Scranton to Medic 42, District 602, HIV, 46-year-old male, chest pain and a headache, 16 North American between Main and Weber, number 414.

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0: 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Do you show us around to the college for 79, please?
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0: 对，你出来搞吧，就那玩意儿。
1: 再发。Central Cairo Civic Alpha, 953 San Joaquin in Washington. It's going to be near the welfare office. There's an unarrayed male down with blood coming out of his mouth. Need a Channel 1 Sergeant to cover the call, 53-147-147.
0: One route.

0: Repeating for engine 2, medic 6, district 602 G George, 40-year-old male, unconscious, San Joaquin and Washington, trying to get further on 911.
1: Hey, she's okay.
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0: It's extremely drunk. This is a medical call.
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1: Okay, contact the original RP. She advised her brother has calmed down a bit, so needs to go to 1212 with mobile crisis. Is en route. ETA F 10 minutes.
0: 33, copy.

0: 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Cross streets are between Deagle Al and South A Street.
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District 706A Adam for a 55-year-old female difficulty breathing. 1812 East Anderson, Crossfield.

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Respond to structure fire first alarm. 401B. At 5525 Pacific Avenue. Cross streets are between W. Yokas Avenue and West Robin Hood Drive.

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1: Engine 2032, respond to call, LTP 22, at a 4337 S. Beckman Road, number LOBBY, cross streets on between Business Park Drive and East Kettleman Lane.

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0: 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Respond to difficulty breathing. 303E. And at 6037 N Pershing Avenue, number 117. Cross streets are between W. Swaying Road and Douglas Road.
1: And you pull her out for the truck.
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Repeating for engine 3, medic 42, district 604, C. Charles. 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

0: 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I'm going to go ahead and cancel the engine. 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
1: Yes,
0: I'm 3, AMR 42 is 97, and the subject is just sleeping. We're code 4.
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0: sí. 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
1: Number. Yeah, but he's on the same target.

0: 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I'll be at the shopping goo off of March Lane.
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0: 21. Totem 21 in Unitaville, a 960314 type at McDonald's, 1009 North Wilson Way, cross with Acacia. Type black male wearing a multicolored shirt, mainly red. Black pants, is smoking by the front doors and attempted to show a female his private parts.
1: Twenty-three,
0: 10-4.

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2: 3-3 power. I'm 33 in unit to fill 415B at 735 East and North Street, crossing Santa Claus. Via Spanish translation. So we're crossing the call location. The subject entered without permission. Something to get further.

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1: 27.
0: Sound 27. I could say what happened. 33.
1: 24. Prime 27 for info. We do have it to item 61 in route.
0: Come. No one, I can take that off.
1: 21-10-4.
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1: 33740, Tanner Street.
0: That is what the call taker advised. Came from 735 Sonora, advised across the street.

0: To item 71, Balone is on call sign. He's at the hospital with the victim, and the ME just showed up. We're going to show up or an evidence check before ME takes the body.
1: We're going to have a set start that way shortly, if the ME can just stand by.
0: Detective needs to go?
1: Negative. Just set will be responding to meet them there.
2: Term 71, under 22.
1: Yes, sir.
2: Yeah, I'm out here at the hospital with the victim. ME just showed up. Were you guys responding out prior to the body removal, or was that showing up?
3: Link at 2302, we're parking the car and we'll be in a moment.
1: Shortly.
2: Item 22, are you going to be showing up prior to them taking them?
1: Cut out, sir. Could you repeat that?
2: Detective going to be shown up prior to ME taking
1: them? Negative, sir. Just FET, and I'm going to give them a call and see what their ETS for you, and then I'll get you back on to you shortly.
2: Copy. Sounds like they're just showing up. I'll let the ME know. So once FET's done, then ME's going to take the body, correct?
1: Yes, sir. Thank you.
2: Thanks. Clear, too.

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1: Battalion 2.
0: 4?
2: Engine 4.
3: Got 4.
0: Then 5. Engine 5. Engine 6.

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0: 10-4.
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0: Engine 21.
1: Oh yes, 346. Oh yes, 346. Engine 5. Good night.

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1: I've seen it. Do I know who
0: it is? Three Lane and Dorset Street. And we are with 9 David Henry X-ray 355.
1: And Dorset?

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2: 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A panic alarm

Talk 7. Respond to Chess Pain. 222A, at 115, West Ponce de Leon Avenue. Cross streets are between El Dorado Street and Antonio Way.

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Respond to vehicle accident. 8708N, at 99 in Mariposa, northbound Sostock.

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Truck 3, battalion 1, medic 42. For a vehicle accident. Northbound 99. South of Mariposa off ramp. The vehicle hit the center divide and then pulled off at the off ramp. It's a blue sedan.

0: Engine 12, this is going to be northbound, 99 north of Mariposa. It looks like Montezuma's on scene. Can you check if we're needed?
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1: Jamestown, hit me up with 4. 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

0: 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At 1127 East 10th Street. Cross streets are between S Union Street and South Pilgrim Street.
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1: Both units at 933 at 1247 South Wilson Way, across the Jackson Street. 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

Engine 2, respond to cardiac problem. 622A, at 229 E Church Street. 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
1: 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Truck 3, Medical 11, District 622, Adam, 46-year-old male cardiac issue inside the shelter of the Gospel Mission, 229 East Church between Hunter and San Joaquin.
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Engine 6, respond to AOC, 505E, at 2420 Oxford Way, number 48. 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

0: 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Can you open that Commerce Gate, please?
1: Denver.
0: And mark it out with one.
2: What
3: confirm you're across the market?
0: Hammer liquors.
3: Okay.
1: It's been a crap shoot. Let me walk out there.
0: Control on engine 7, disregard. We'll circle the block and come in the other way.
1: Not now.
0: Affirmative, thank you.
1: I'm sorry.

0: 61. Adam 61 unit. Unit to Zilla, 415, 5521 Holiday Drive, across of Banbury. As you cross from the location, 4 to 5 males and females in a 415, they heard someone advising you hit my kid.
1: Oh.
0: Before.

for Civic South of 415 as Elsa Gateway Apartments, 20 West Walker Avenue, Unit 191, across Lincoln Street. Sure,

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1: Sorry.
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0: 41 copy en route to the 4153 Delta Way Apartments, Unit 191, 720 West Weber Avenue, across the Lincoln Street. 411. RP's best friend, Anthony Lavoya. Hispanic male wearing a black tank top, black shorts. Popped RP's bike tower with a knife earlier. And if he's still armed.
1: Channel 65, just for info, the suspect will be a white older male with white hair with blue shower robe.
2: Copy. Can we have, can you call into 724 and see if there's any numbers in there? And if so, have them step out with their hands up.
1: Channel 65, just for info, the victim told me the guy we have to change the car is possibly him.
3: 10-4. To do this, sorry.
0: Three units of fail, a 415 at 1302 East Sonora Street, cross of Airport Way. Five with neighbor Gordon Randolph White, male 50s, wearing a black shirt, black pants. 415 began over RP dumping trash out of the vehicle. Flag 12, Nissan flag.
1: I just for info, the victim said no one else should be inside the house. The prisoner of the chain should be the person that has that toll gate shotgun.
3: 10-6, I copy.

0: 53, Curtis W. is detained. His wife should be inside. We're going to try to give her a call.
1: What's
0: the wife's name? Elizabeth, yeah.

0: two M65. The weapon will be a 12 gauge shotgun, black with a black sling.
1: When you were cut out, can you repeat?
2: If the male has put the shotgun back in the gun safe.
3: 53. There should be two shotguns in the garage on the table.

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Engine 3. Respond to a known manacle. 622D. At 1148, South San Joaquin Street. Cross streets are between East Jefferson Street and East Jackson Street.

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At 5150. East Mariposa Road. Cross streets are between End and South Austin Road.

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0: Somebody brought his stuff in the first year. 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
1: 10-43.
0: Indiana, 10-2, please.
1: Right, 16507, 16507.
0: Just confirming that the corners were already notified by us as well.
1: Affirm, her number is not into the call.

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1: Team, Bianchi and Hillsborough, pulling into Cotton Court. 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
0: Yeah, Jim Hillsborough, 9, Creature, Edward Mary, 344.
1: Team plate returns clear current 2014 Ford. It'll have a release out of Stockton.

0: were you requesting that?
1: 43 from Clay, get 10% 15, good.
0: 10-4, 2 Lincoln 34. Before I copy, I'll be around shortly. 10-4, 27-15, at St. Joe's. 1800 North California.

0: Okay.
1: 31 and 2 San Francisco 9 to copy. A 913A at 2355 Clifford Lane across with Country Club Boulevard. And had a 914 with Jeff advising he was going to a 913A by taking pills. So let's to Adam 41.
0: 947 over your mouth.
1: 4-10-4.
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0: Control 1, Medic 71. We're transporting code 2 to Lodi Memorial. We do have one parent on board. Over.
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Unit is still with 257 in route 204-15, 5150 type at 4545 Shelby Court, crossing Jamestown, Indiana, 21.

Engine 3. Respond to sick person. 622D. At 1036, South Center Street. Cross streets are between E. Anderson Street and East Jefferson Street.

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0: feel with a hang up? PD relayed the information. Nobody answered when we called back.
1: I just got it.

Engine 2033, respond to assault. LVP 20, at 255, East Army Lane. 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
0: So that was the Kenny. It will be on the levee north of Marana, east of Lower Sac.
1: Is it occupied?
0: Negative.

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Respond to difficulty breathing. 302E. At 2, West La Mesa Avenue. Cross streets are between Alturas Avenue and West Benjamin Hope Drive.

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Respond to difficulty breathing. 308 death. At 5751, Caribbean Circle. Cross-breed zone between St. Thomas Court and St. Croix Court.

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0: 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LDQ 16. At 808, West Cattleman Lane. Cross streets are between S Crescent Avenue and South Fairmont Avenue. Engine 13. Respond to difficulty breathing. 226H. At 8144, Lamont Avenue. Cross streets are between End and Bordeaux Avenue.
1: William Victor Williams.
2: 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Are you able to repeat, please?
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0: 47 or 2 out of 41?
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0: 147, 906?
1: Yeah, 907, thank you.

0: you can send me the copy at 965A Lakeview East. We're from 1221 Rosemary Lane, cross of Pershing. We'll be a Clifford Hoffman, white male, 68. Blasting wearing a greenish-blue t-shirt and jeans. That was from Dimension. It's confused. In unit, gentlemen. Can we call 256-256?
1: Same zone, Gabby. 65, bro. 63.

0: 7, medic 16, we, it looks like we have one minor patient, some vehicles blocking the road, and a PD is on scene.
1: Are you canceling us, or do you need us?
0: There's still fluid in the road. You guys can continue.
1: 10-4.

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1: 63. 3, do you still need assistance with 97?
0: 63, just one unit. They can pass through 7 in the general area.
1: Would you be able to assist? Unit to assist 2063 with 937 for the 965A in the area of Rosemary and Pershing.
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0: Concourse, Seaport East, 245 report delayed from 2 days ago, California in Hazleton. He's friends with pistol whipped, and the suspect is in the area. Any unit, Channel 1?
1: King 17, will be around.
0: King 17, 10-4, 2-10-27.
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0: unit to fill with 2 King 17 and Rosco 245 California and Hazleton. Any unit turn 1?
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1: And we got the subject walking northbound on Sutter, Angleton.
2: Walking Sutter. Angleton.

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2: 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Okay, so 900 for Hazleton and...
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0: Level 271, lot 2415 at Gibson Park, 1825 Hammer. 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I think he wants 287 7, 11 scene.
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2: 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Cross streets are between Spurline and Tilly Lewis Drive.

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1: 743 in a unit to fill a 415 at 1542 Christina Avenue, crossed with Castle Drive. Black male 30s and black female 30s in a 415 outside of the call location, the black Honda.
0: For the prior main, show me back on my glass. 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

0: 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Respond to difficulty breathing. 303E. At 1479, West Wayne Road. Cross streets are between N. Pershing Avenue and Exit Street.
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0: 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Do you have any other information? Okay.

0: 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I'm able to call them back. There's nothing further at this time. Where are you, CL? AOR. 10-4 medic 2, copy.
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1: 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We had one walk away northbound Grant from Hazleton.
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2: Morning, Ralph.
0: Johnson, 174.
1: Johnson, apologies. It's going to be Aurora and Hazleton, and he was last seen northbound. Aurora, wearing a black shirt, black cargo shorts, black male, bulk,

0: King 17, that plate returns clear, expired 2823 to a 2012 Chevy out of Stockton.
1: Southeast on a BMW, can I get you on 2 for a VIN?
0: 10-4.
2: Two.
1: And it's going to be William Boy, Adam, Nora, Union, 53568, Charles Tom, 01149.
0: Clear expired at 1825. That's an 8 BMW out of Stockton with a Pennymaster out of Stockton.

0: check meeting.
1: That subject got into a vehicle at Church and Aurora. Do they want it stopped, or what's his want on him? And the vehicle's eastbound Church. 9 John Robert Robert, 999, white Camry.
2: King 17, A-Farm, for an AD stop. Amtrak PD, copy.
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0: 20797 with Amtrak.
1: From me at Aurora and then. Yeah.
0: All right, I cut you off. Union Church.

to Special Cars, prepare to copy a 1031 report not yet taken. 1031 taken from 3454 Waterfront Circle in Bear Creek West, sometime overnight. Vehicle is a white 2002 Chevrolet Express Van 3500, plate 7 Mary 34442. Has a small black ladder on the back, a black ladder rack on top, with a patch on the right passenger side and a cracked windshield. 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

0: 65.
1: 65 in a unit to fill at 415F 3591 Quail Lakes, apartment 128. Information's all secondhand. The RP's daughter, Jasenia Rubakava, was calling her crying over FaceTime, advising her boyfriend was throwing things at her. Unit to fill.
2: 61 in row.
1: Out of 61 and 65, the boyfriend, we don't know his name, is a Hispanic male, 23 years old, with tattoos on his face and arms, no shirt, black pants.

0: 7:47.
1: 7:47.
0: 7:47 on the units of fellow 415F 2433 Country Club Apartment 3. Initially had an RP who was not 987 advising that her son was stating that X was at the front door who he has an RO against. But X calling in advising that she allowed her 9-year-old Jay to stay the night. Was not aware that the father who had an RO against her is 987, now they're refusing to let the child go with her.
2: Two out of 43, clear me. 415, subject Tony PD. Okay, then.
1: What's this move?

0: 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To Lincoln 23.
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0: She advised she was going to be in front of the apartment complex. We'll call her back.

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1: Who the RL?
0: Raul Pena?

Welcome to Central Car Civic 1000. I took a Riz video, 1810 Field Avenue, across the San Juan. Call location is going to be at SMAT. Video 3 ago showing a Hispanic male 20s, white sleeveless shirt, blue jeans climbing over the fence, last seen going inside the property. In unit channel 1.

0: potential cars really due west of 502 in the area of North Pershing and Rosemary. Silver gray Toyota Sienna, late 6 Henry Frank Nora 410, with a flat front tire, swerving, accelerating and braking, and almost hit the median a couple of times. Last seen near the intersection of Rosemary and Pershing by a field. Refer to call history 298-1127.
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1: 27, copy.

0: Drive. And Ariana is causing a 415 trying to hit the staff. Who was yelling about a Robin Douglas possibly trying to fight with them. We have an open line. 2770, copy call history 300.
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0: 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It's an open line with an uncooperative female yelling at a male about being abandoned in the heat with all of her things. 761 prior.
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1: 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SMAD. Go 933 with video showing a Hispanic male wearing a white sleeveless shirt, blue jeans, climbed over the fence. Going inside the property.
2: I can identify, sir. 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

0: So of course, for Lakeview East, the 901, the 185 West Bianchi, for iPhone involved in a severe crash on Unit 2.
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0: 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Can you memorize and say 60452 John 1?
1: 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Cross streets are between White Forge Court and Venice Mill Way.
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0: 41 for the RP, seen inside of the property. I'll call back.
1: The parking lot's all gated up.

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0: Affirm, 41 for intel. Office advising that the male heard on the south side of the business, the undeveloped side. Advised the officers are parked where the male made entry.
1: Copy. Was there a red road?
0: 41, can you repeat?
2: 43, was anybody going to be en route? We have no way to get inside and we can't check anything.

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Engine 2, respond to difficulty breathing. 622E, at 948, South California Street. Cross streets are between Edward Street and East Anderson Street.

0: Stockers for Valley Oaks South, a welfare check, 4827 Kimball Hill, cross of Tenor Line. White male, 60 to 70, 6'1 average build, last name wearing a gray shirt and blue jeans with old sneakers. He's at RP's front porch, appears lost and confused and rambling. Any unit, channel 1, 2 out of 63, possibly your 965A. 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
3: 7.
2: 57 in the unit to fill 415C7760 Lorraine. Facility at RP saw a white male with a goatee. She wearing a white shirt, black and gray checkered shorts. Was 243ing an Asian female. The RP jumped over the fence to yell at them and they took off in different directions. Was last seen running in the alleyway between the storage and houses. Unit to fill.
3: 773 now.
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0: Plano 57, the RP also lost visual, have no further.
1: 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I'm Coastal Lorraine.
0: Copy code 47760 Lorraine Avenue, Chaff, Avenue 65 and 73, I'll show you that tonight. Pacific South, if anyone tries to be at the police department headquarters on the El Dorado side, a black Toyota honked the horn a few times, trying to get someone to come out. Any unit, Channel 1?
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We're going to be occupied by a male in the driver's seat and a female in the passenger. 8 Union, William Edward 488.

0: 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This will be my 9-5. 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

0: 7%. Can I get another of your Echo 1, please?
1: Okay. Discussion unit to go 747 out at 1238 Array Court, Civic South. Pronto. Thank you, 10-4.

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0: 61. 61, 415F7531 Coral Lane, Crawford Meadow. RP Sister Jacqueline Santiago, she's a Hispanic female, 25, also wearing a black shirt. To do the RP. They're separated now. The RP will be on the front lawn with a wearing a shirt with a sheep on it.
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0: 7. Can I get you on 2 for our Ventus? John 57. The bin's going to be John Mary 1 Frank Edward 173340115103.
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0: 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Respond to difficulty breathing. 650C. At 5051, East Ardell Avenue. Cross streets are between End and South Walker Lane.
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LBH 18. At a 321 W Turner Road, number 30. Cross streets are between M Pleasant Avenue and Lincoln Avenue.

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LTJ 21. At 544, Sonora Avenue. Cross streets are between Calavera Street and Murray Street.

0: Car Civic 1000, Tucson 27, a copy of 415 with a knife. 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
2: 9-3, yes, I'll be more short.

0: Wait then, show me what's 46 is.
1: 774. The 415, but with a nice mountain range pizza 2828 Country Club Boulevard. To be a 647 type black male wearing a white shirt on the top of his head. Shirt armed with a knife. He's 243, a white female with red hair. The call location of the females inside of the bathroom at Mountain Mike. I think that there are kids. 8-7.
2: I'm 43 just confirming, was the knife in there at all, or just that he has one?
1: 743, he just has one. And so we have a second RP who's advising that there were no weapons seen.

Engine 2, respond to chest pain. 600 QE, at 133 Weber Avenue. Cross streets are between El Dorado Street and North Hunter Street.

Engine 2034, Truck 2051, and Battalion 2011. 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LVI 18. 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
1: We're making contact with the RP now. There is a matching subject inside the restaurant that then advised that it's not the correct subject. Send back to the correct district.

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0: Alpha and Center, 9 Yellow Ida John, 583.
1: Swimmer 900, 2020, Country Club Boulevard. 1870, Poplar and Sutter. Copy Poplar and Sutter. It's clear current on a 2023 Chrysler out of Santa Ana. Honda out of stock.

0: 75 or 2 out of 71? Dispatch to 2 out of 75 or 2 out of 71? Two out of 75, you're still on 2 nanosix? 75 nanosix?
1: Awesome.

all cars. Prepare to copy a 10851 report not yet taken from the area of 609 South Ash Street. It's going to be a green 2000 Toyota Tacoma 89545 John 2. That's inside of the vehicle. 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
0: Hey, is there any Toyota Siennas on the hot seat? Like a gray, silver?
1: Future clear.
0: 51 copies. Thank you. Clear 2.

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0: You went further down north or further up north. I was a UTL, anyone matching that description. Do you know exactly where they said they saw him?
2: They just said near that building right there, so I hope. I think he saw us and just left after that.
0: Okay, yeah, I've already circulated the whole parking lot and everything, so I can go ahead and clear. Clear, too.

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0: Any access information on this property?

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1: Negative. I'm speaking with the RP right now. They said they had updated their contact information here for access code.

0: Engine 9, standby, we'll call the ERP back.
1: Negative. I'm speaking with the RP right now. They said they had updated their contact information here for an access code to the door. I didn't see it in the notes. All landmark.
0: Engine 9, we've added the gate code now. Do you see it? Crash on the key box code.
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1: Can we try a callback? These apartment numbers are numbered, not lettered. 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
0: 74415CW in the area of 7916 Diana Marie. At 19 meters, it was a low volume caller advising a male was threatening them. There was a male heard in the background when they disconnected. It's a disconnected cell, unable to call it back.

0: 32. Can you confirm the numbers on EWS, please?
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0: Lincoln and Church, temporary plate, David Frank, 90, Paul, 04.
1: Church.

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1: Yes, so far at Lincoln and Church. David 32, do you copy?
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0: 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Any unit, channel 1?
1: 745, I'll be around.
0: 574.

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1: Did you say current?

pressure on the plate. It's going to be clear expired 12/14/25 on a 2019 Chevy out of Laguna Hills.

0: 3 out of 58,
1: 54. 54. Okay.
0: 3 out of 58, 3 David 54, 4 and 5 F, 7, 9, 3, 6, Montauban, Cross of Hammer. ERP's boyfriend, Adara, employing them. Asian male, 31, lastly wearing no shirt. Gray sweats, he's breaking out the windows. ERP's advises she has 9 children inside the house.

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0: MLK in Mariposa.

24, that comes back clear, expired for 826 on in 2002. Assumption. Out of liability assumption.

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0: 8 and Lever, 8 Union, Lincoln, Lincoln 683.
1: Lever. Okay, with 32 point returns, clear expired in 22. King Chevy, yeah, Austin.
2: Negative. Currently, we're in the complex looking for that apartment number 160, but still trying to locate it. How about you guys?
3: Correct address should be 5216 Basilica.
2: Can I do that? On our way.
3: Engine report copies, Greg. Control engine report, did you have any contact information with the RP? 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

0: George 20. I put myself and George 25 on that 415F on Montauban. I'm just trying to secure it until those patrol units get here.
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0: George 20. 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
4: Engine 5, respond to fire alarms hill, 703G, at 2710, Colorado Avenue. Cross streets are between Flint Avenue and Houston Avenue.
2: It returns clear, current 2019 Volkswagen out of San Jose.

0: 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Cross streets are between W's Way A Road and Douglas Road.
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1: Special call for 3-10-59, I copy the call, 45F, now 913A, type Valley Oak North, 633 Whippoorwill. BRP's son was called your 45, he's now armed himself with a kitchen knife, he's going in and out of the house, threatening to 913A. And again, it's response 1-3-10-59, it's call 3-4-30-430.
2: 3-7-9, copy. Confirming he's made no threats to anybody else?
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0: Grant and Weber, 9CX3, Libra 783.
1: To Weber. 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
0: 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So the RP needs to follow up with the alarm company where you are.
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0: 324, 415, 1022, South Wilson Way, across with Jackson Street. 3 Hispanic male, 34 in glasses, blue shirt, blue pants. 392, 204, 15 car, key making starts at 243. Next to his gray Honda Accord.
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0: Can you copy one more plate for us? That's going to be 9. My apologies. That's going to be 9, Tom Henry Victor 778. Shifting back to a Nissan.
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0: Cam 25, that plate comes back clear. Current 2013 Hyundai out of stock. Info
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At 2123 Fontana Avenue, number 220. Cross streets are between Ida PH and Country Club Boulevard.

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2: 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We're on the phone with the RP right now. Getting more information.

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1: Mag 22, Templar. Review Franco 6, Mag 22, District 507, G. George, difficulty breathing, 32-year-old male. 2123 Fontana, off a country club, unit 220.

Yeah, we're on the phone with some of the residents. The nail is isolated in the garage, and apparently the knife is left inside. We have the homeowner has locked all of the doors leading into the structure. We possibly have a good 417 here. We're going to be making a push for a little bit. Price went for 900.

0: 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Yeah, we'll take the 900.
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1: He's detained.
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At 5436, Riana Drive. Cross streets are between Mirasol Lane and Windflower Lane.

Engine 2, and Truck 2. Respond to stuck in elevator. 602E, at 114, North San Joaquin Street. Cross streets of between Weber Avenue and Buck Place.

0: 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This is for a burglary alarm. 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

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Respond to sick person. 701F. At 2571, South El Dorado Street. Cross streets are between W9th Street and Westwood Avenue.

0: 4-15 at American Honda 2-3 at Val Durbin Park, crossed with Frank West Circle. Vendor that's refusing to leave.
1: So far now.
0: 3-30-10-4-4 info. The vendor's going to be Stacey, a white female 55 at baseball cap with and wearing a black tank top with black skinny jeans. Bulls with her.
2: Team 14 in the units of Phil, a 4-5-F with a knife, 10421 Point Reyes Circle, across the River Oak. Murphy's daughter, Jasmine A. Turner, she's a black female, 22, had a knife and was trying to puncture tires. Get further on clothing units of Phil. Copy call history 476.

repeating Frenchman 5, Medic 10, District 701 SN Frank. Early male in his 60s, vomiting, ALOC, in front of the market, 2571 South El Dorado, off of 9th and Mosswood. RP disconnected.

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0: 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She's 417, the knife to the RP, and is threatening to 911A her.
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0: 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She's advising that she's going to be in the bedroom behind a locked door. There's possibly also inside her own bedroom gathering thing.
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0: 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Unknown if she's still armed with a knife, but she does have something in her hand.
2: 59 prior to that.
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0: 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I copy your 987. 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
2: Engine 3, respond to AOC, 622E, at 948, South California Street. Cross streets are between Ewer Street and East Anderson Street.
1: 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Patient.

0: iPhone 14. Yeah, it's like going inside, trying to get all the family out. It's good, 417, 594 for right now.
1: 5-4. 7-11. 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
0: Persona
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0: repeat.
1: Persona 5.
0: Julian, 34.
1: James, if you said something there.
0: Of course. That was Claire Kern on the 2014 Ford out of Stockton to new location.
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0: Crash to 3, David 30. Officer Faulkner, Officer...
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0: David 30. David 30, 906.
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0: 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LDP 20. At 206, Charles Street. Cross streets are between S. Stockton Street and South Washington Street.
1: 3-3. Do we have a wagon?
2: 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Three wagon 143 King 14 633 Whipple Wolf.
1: 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We're going to be at 10421 Point Reyes.
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2: Engine 2, respond to code 2 open or sheer hydrant. 622F, at 1145, East Clay Street. Cross streets are between End and South Kilburn Street. Engine 11, respond to difficulty breathing. 226F, at 8357, Newborg Drive. Cross streets are between Cherbourg Way and Newborg Court.
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0: 3-44, it's clear current on a 2011 BMW 4-door. 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

0: 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Two four, sorry. Confirming fence route.
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0: 44, correction, that's going to be 8, Frank Edward Henry, 589.
1: Four second plate returns clear current 2018 Jeep out of Stockton.

This is David 32. Three three at 2222 Lever Boulevard, Boston Avenue. It's going to be off of Solid Church, lobby and East lobby.

0: 42.
1: Nine oh seven, thanks.

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